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0: Voice from Low Cash are our guest host this week. You know, what's different this time with this and your previous full-length album is that you're doing something that we're seeing a lot more in this business lately. You have your own label.
1: That's right.
0: How does it feel to be label owners? And then my second question is, have you ever had a heart-to-heart with yourselves because of that?
1: Yeah, you know, we have had to face the music a little bit, I guess you should say.
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1: We're very critical of, you know, should this song go to radio? Should this song go to the DSPs? Should this song even be cut? Should it even be recorded? And, you know, sometimes we've written the songs and we've recorded the songs and we're like, not quite, you know, fitting the mold of what we want this album to be and sound like and feel like and say. And so we do have to have that hard talk with ourselves sometimes and say, hey, as the heads of the label, we're telling ourselves maybe this isn't the right time for that particular song or that particular show or appearance or whatever it may be. And I think we've grown a lot over the last few years of just being honest with ourselves.
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0: This is Backstage Country. I'm John Shambi, subbing for the new mama, Elena, who's on maternity leave at this point. And our hosts this week, Chris and Preston, Locash. Through all of this, all your touring, label business, you guys are both huge family guys. You live in different states most of the year. How the heck do you balance your home life versus all this running around you're doing? I mean, and you have, you know, I bet both of your spouses, first of all, I'll say this, and it's been said to me, you both outkicked your coverage.
1: Oh, yeah.
2: Yeah. We've heard that.
0: You've heard that phrase?
2: Yeah.
0: So you understand. But how do you guys manage all this?
1: It's kind of funny when you just said that, and you said, how do we balance it? I don't think we balance it. I think it balances us. Mm-hmm. It's kind of reverse. It's like those are the priorities. And as long as we keep those priorities at the top, then it keeps us grounded. It keeps us balanced. It keeps our hearts in the right spot. And what's important most stays important most. And we try to get to all the games we can. We're going to miss some. You know, it's not, you know, we have to play on Fridays and Saturdays a lot on the road. But we do try to carve out the important games that we can get to. And I think that, you know, it's good for us to both have three kids each. It's good for us to both be married and loving homes and support each other in that way, because I think if one of us wasn't, it might get a little tricky.
2: That was 6 years of my life, mm-hmm, when I had a kid and he didn't have one. So that was really,
1: can't talk
2: really
1: about
2: hard.
1: My single years. Let's not do that.
2: But that was hard for me to balance.
1: You know, Chris taught me a lot about it before I even knew. Like, I mean, I was single much longer than him, but I was able to have a good example around me because, you know, we do know some folks who maybe don't walk that line. And it's nice to have somebody that we work together and we work with that have the same values, you know.
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0: I will tell you this, and I'll never forget it. You made me feel like I was the greatest person in the world. My ego was huge that because you DM'd me that night, said thanks for coming to the show, because I DM'd you and made me, I showed all my friends and made me the coolest guy in the building that day. And I was like, man, it's a small world. And so always treat people with respect. You never know what's going to happen. But he ends up calling us and we end up getting together with Jesse in Tampa, which is amazing because I live in Tampa. So it helped me a lot. And then Jesse comes over and we just hit it off. I mean, you want to talk about us being able to capable of coming up with different things. We are just Padawans compared to him. I mean, he's the Jedi.
1: Yeah.
0: Like, he is unbelievable what he comes up with those bananas. And I mean, so one of the most fun we've ever had.
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1: Hey, y'all, I'm Joe Nichols, and this is my brand new song called C'est la vie. 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It's a, oh, well, that's life. 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Hope you enjoy it.
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1: 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Hotter than the red on the cattle brand. Because she's a gold digger with a quick trigger. A cast iron skillet swinging lid flipper.

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1: In Polk County, we have a crash on I-4 westbound at North Park Road. It's blocking the left lane. In Tampa, we have an incident on I-4 westbound that has closed the off-ramp to southbound 275. And construction on the Veterans Expressway southbound between Spruce Street and 275 has closed all but the right lane for the moment. Keeping you updated, I'm Schreiner.
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2: In Polk County, we have a crash on I-4 westbound at North Park Road. It's blocking the left lane. In Tampa, we have an incident on I-4 westbound that has closed the off-ramp to southbound 275. And construction on the Veterans Expressway southbound between Spruce Street and 275 has closed all but the right lane for the moment. Keeping you updated, I'm Schreiner.
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19: Good morning, Tampa Bay. Temperatures in the 70s on this Tuesday morning. Dry out there now, and just like yesterday, it will be drying through the first part of the afternoon. Then later in the afternoon and evening, some scattered showers and storms. Though coverage today only about 40%, with high temperatures before the rain around 90 degrees. I'm meteorologist Greg D. for Tampa Bay 28 and 99.5 QYK.
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4: In Polk County, the earlier incident on I-4 westbound at North Park Road has been cleared, but we still have some heavy volume from Memorial Boulevard through North Park Road. The rest of the interstate system around Tampa Bay is checking in clear, as well as the bridges and major intersections. So be safe and have a great day. Keeping you updated, I'm Schreiner.
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17: Good morning, Tampa Bay. Temperatures in the 70s on this Tuesday morning. Dry out there now, and just like yesterday, it will be drying through the first part of the afternoon. Then later in the afternoon and evening, some scattered showers and storms. Though coverage today only about 40%, with high temperatures before the rain around 90 degrees. I'm meteorologist Greg D. for Tampa Bay 28 and 99.5 QYK.
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0: 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You, the resident of Tampa Bay, Florida. 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
1: It's a good day to have a great day. It's JR, Lana, Kevin. If you're going by the airport, southbound, trying to get to 275 or make the transition to Howard Franklin, make sure you're in the right lane because it's, I don't know if it's still, we're going to have traffic coming up here in a second, but it is what made me late this morning. Kevin got stuck in it too. How would you describe it, Kevin?
2: It's right where the airport is. So it's right as you're going down to the Kennedy 275, Howard Franklin, and then it's down to the far right lane. And then that's it. I hope they picked that up because it was 5:10 when I came through there, and it was a major backup already.
1: I thought to myself, man, I was a little late today. Oh, this is going to make me even more late. Great. Of course, the day that I am late, this is happening right now. All right, so today we're going to have more Tim McGraw tickets at 8:20. We play McGraw or McNah. It's a true or false game. We read you some facts about Tim McGraw. And you just tell if you think it's true, you say McGraw. If you think it's false, you say McNah. And you got to say it that way. Lana, want to give it a try?
3: McNah.
1: There you go.
2: Is that a girl?
3: McNah.
1: Exactly right. So we'll do that. We have a brand new second date update for you just after 7 o'clock this morning. And then I got to tell you at 6:30, kind of a, I told Kevin a little bit about it, but kind of a random night last night. Why am I going out on a Monday?
2: Yeah.
3: Because it's Monday.
1: So, you know, I was only 2 miles from the house, but just a lot of things started happening. And it was kind of a wild one. So I'll tell you. Wow. I mean, I'm not wild in the fact that.
3: Go like, for one, stay till one.
1: It wasn't like that. It wasn't a lot of drinking going on. But
2: Lana, that's your motto.
1: Yeah.
3: Hey, I didn't drink and I stayed home last night.
1: Okay, there you go. So I flipped the coin. I'm the one that did go out, did have a beer. So anyway. I will tell you about that at 6:30 and kind of what all went down with that.
3: Nice.
1: All right, let's go back in the day real quick. Here's some big shows debuted on this day. 37 years ago, 1989, Baywatch premiered on NBC.
3: Baywatch.
1: It ran for 11 seasons. Mm-hmm. 32 years ago, 1994, a little show called Friends.
3: Oh, my gosh,
1: debuted on NBC. It ran for 10 seasons. Baywatch ran longer than Friends. That's crazy to think about. Yeah.
3: I feel like Friends was just on forever.
1: So now it's resurged, too.
3: I still watch it. Like, when I'm scrolling through the TV, and I always stop on Friends, and I'm like, oh, yeah, I remember this one.
1: Yeah.
3: I mean, such a great show still.
1: Speaking of a show you do that on, 23 years ago in 2003, Two and a Half Men premiered on CBS. It ran for 12 seasons.
3: Really?
1: Yeah, they got
3: 12.
1: Paid on that one. That's for sure.
3: I liked that show. I thought that was really good.
1: It's a great show.
3: Yeah, it was a great show.
1: So Charlie Sheen went nuts.
3: Winning.
1: Winning.
2: Winning.
3: Oh, that was good.
1: Thank you. I've been practicing my Charlie Sheen for a long time. All right. And 41 years ago, 1985, the first Farm Aid concert was put on. All right. So what this did.

0: tour. Who do we got on there? So get some good bookings for that. All right, coming back, we got your cruise news. Thanks for having us on.
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2: In Polk County, the earlier incident on I-4 westbound at North Park Road has been cleared, but we still have some heavy volume from Memorial Boulevard through North Park Road. The rest of the interstate system around Tampa Bay is checking in clear, as well as the bridges and major intersections. So be safe and have a great day. Keeping you updated, I'm Schreiner.
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0: Ladies and gentlemen, can I please have your attention? I've just been handed an urgent news story.
1: I'm kind of a big deal. People know me.
2: Who knows that? Happy birthday to Scott Baio today. Oh. Big heartthrob back in the day. Well, now he's 66 years old. Joan Jett celebrating a birthday today, too. She's 68, of course. What's her big song, JR?
3: I have no idea.
4: I love rock and roll.
2: Great there song. You go. Great song. All right, today is the first day of fall.
3: Hey!
2: So we there we it. Go. We made it through summer. So that means there's 39 days until Halloween. And to get you ready, Shock Top has unveiled a new candy corn wheat limited edition beer. The look on your face, no JR.
3: Well, I mean, I've had like the pumpkin beer before.
2: Candy corn beer.
3: Did they do this last year?
2: Could have. I don't know. I didn't have any. Okay. They created it with Spirit Halloween. It's 5% alcohol by volume.
3: Wow.
2: And also in connection, Spirit Halloween store is selling a costume featuring Wedgehead, who is the Shock Top mascot.
3: Mm.
2: So if you want to look for a costume, there you go. 39 more days. This coming Friday, big day. Kenny Chesney's new album drops. His tickets go on sale. And we're going to give you a chance to win Kenny Chesney tickets all weekend this weekend. Corey Kent, a former guitar pole artist. Love him. He's got a new album also coming out on Friday. If you watched the game on Sunday night, the Chiefs and the Colts, Travis Kelce set a new record during that game for the most yards after catch with 6,288. The record was previously held by...
4: This is such a weird one. I don't know.
2: Marshall Faulk, 6,230.
4: I wouldn't have known.
2: Well, you know a lot of
4: yards
2: stuff.
4: Yards after catch? I wouldn't have known that.
2: All right. For those of you that watch the Netflix show Sweet Magnolia.
3: Nope.
2: It's a big one.
3: Yeah.
2: Bad news. It was canceled. Canceled after 5 seasons. There's not going to be any new shows. So what happened last time? It's over. But we do have some good news. Cheryl J. Anderson, she's the showrunner, and Tampa native Joanne Garcia Swisher, she's in the show.
3: Oh, yeah. Yeah, is that Nick Swisher's wife?
2: Yes,
3: yeah.
2: Yep, Sweet Magnolia. They are working on a new series called Ladies of the House.
3: Ooh.
2: So that is kind of cool. And don't you, what's that like? Your
4: she
2: neighbor,
4: down the street, grew up on the street next to me.
2: That's right. Yeah. So you and Joanne are very good friends, right?
3: Well, you talked to her at that one show.
2: Well, she was at Kenny Chesney.
4: And Nick Swisher was there too.
2: Yeah.
3: Hey, man.
2: I took a picture with her.
3: Yes,
2: I was like, hey, you're on that Netflix show. So that's kind of, I mean, it's a girl kind of a show.
3: Sure.
2: But I know a lot of people were watching. That was one of the big shows on Netflix. All right. Rays and Yankees today in New York. Doubleheader. First game at 1:05 and then 7:05. And you said yesterday they just need one game of the series.
4: One win of the four and we'll clinch.
2: That is
4: the division and the number one seed.
2: That's awesome. And they're going to be wearing some new uniforms today. They're going to debut at the game today. The change on the uniform will say Tampa Bay across the front, which aside from the City Connect uniforms worn on occasion, this will be the first time the team reps the region in nearly 20 years because obviously they're moving to Tampa now.
3: Ooh,
2: so that it'll say Tampa Bay on the front of it.
4: Yeah, which has been one of my big things. Like, why are we not wearing Tampa Bay on the front of our uniforms on the road? I never understood that in the last
2: They're 20 years. You'll see it today. All right, if you're looking for one of the best pizza places in the area, well, a group of Italian pizza experts, I'd like to get that job, has named Fabrica one of the 50 best pizzas in America. Fabrica is two locations, one at Channelside and another one in downtown St. Pete. So that's pretty awesome. All right, we have some weather today. Again, here's the deal. Today and tomorrow, it's going to be hot. We're going to have afternoon storms. By Thursday, the rain chances go down. Now, this weekend is going to be absolutely perfect. There is like a 0% rain chance on Friday, Saturday, and Sunday, and it is going to be gorgeous, and the temps are going to be in the 70s. So whatever you are doing this weekend, cancel it and just enjoy the weather. So there you
4: go. Okay, here we go. No plan.
2: That is your, well, do something outside and enjoy this awesome weather. That's your cruise news.
3: All right, thank you, Lana. Coming up next, kind of a random night for me last night. I want to tell you about it, and it involves some pretty high-profile people.
2: Uh-oh, wow, look at you.
3: It's next on 99.5 QYK. Graylin James first.

0: 995 QYK, JR, Lana, Kevin here. All right, so kind of a random night last night. I get Kristen comes up to me. This is how much time I spend with you. Lana. Kristen comes up to me in the afternoon and says, hey, we're going to Starkey Market, which I live in Odessa, so Starkey Market's really close to our house.
1: Right, yeah.
0: Says, hey, we're going to Starkey Market for dinner.
1: Oh, okay.
0: I say, okay, great. And our friends are going to join us there, and we'll hang out, and Parker can run around the field that they have there and all that
1: perfect.
0: Stuff. So it'll be great. Tire her out.
1: Yep.
0: I'm down. So we show up. And what do we see as we walk into the little building there is it's karaoke night.
1: Oh, yeah.
0: Monday night's karaoke night at Starkey Market. Go check it out. DJ Chris is an awesome guy. Well, I should mention the other couples that showed up. It was my friend Machine Gun Carl Anderson.
2: Yeah.
1: Machine Gun.
0: Who is a professional wrestler.
1: Okay.
0: And was in the WWE for a long time.
1: Wow.
0: Yeah, he does a lot of independent stuff now. He's part of the Good Brothers Tag Team.
2: Yep.
0: Champions.
2: Yes, he is.
0: And his wife, Teeny, happens to know Kristen very, very well. And then I've met him through Teeny and all that stuff and become friends over the years.
1: Okay.
0: Then the other person that shows up is none other than Chris from Low Cash.
1: Yes, I kind of figured he was going to be there.
0: So yeah. Chris from Low Cash, we're thinking, hey, we got a ringer here. Karaoke night, what are we giving away?
1: Right.
0: We got a ringer.
1: Oh, yeah.
0: Well, Chris said, hey, listen, dude, this is my night off.
1: Yes.
0: The last thing I want to do is listen to people sing badly.
1: Yeah.
0: And also that I want to get up there and sing.
1: I get that.
0: So I said, well, then, Carl and I are going to go up there. And we are going to be Low Cash tonight, then, and introduce ourselves as Low Cash.
2: As you should.
0: I will be Preston, and he will be Chris. He goes, don't do that. And we'll give you a shout-out. Then he goes, don't do that. So anyway, I didn't really want to sing, and even though I am the champion here at Beasley Media Group.
1: Yes, you do have
0: I am the champion at Macaroni.
1: Still have an award for that.
0: I do have an award for being the karaoke champ. So I said, and then Jenna, my stepdaughter, comes up to me and says, hey, will you sing a song with me? I'm like, I don't want to do that. I go, I'll tell you what. If they have that Hawaiian song, remember I sang with the ukulele?
1: Oh, yeah.
0: Drop, Baby, Drop. If they have that, I'll sing it. Thinking, there's no shot. Well, DJ Chris, in the mix, had it.
2: Whoa.
0: I was like, you have a song from Hawaii? All right, here we go. So anyway, we sang that.
1: Oh, my gosh.
0: It went well. Jenna and I sang that. It went well.
1: Okay.
0: And everybody's like, oh, that's great. Da-da-da. I said, we're taking you to the islands right now. And there was a bunch of people there. A lot of people singing slow stuff. A lot of people singing Dolly Parton, old school country.
1: Yeah.
0: It was
1: a chill night. It's Monday.
0: Well, I would say the crowd was mostly 50 plus.
1: So, okay.
0: And then we came in there, and the young kids that we were with, they sang like a lot of show tunes from like musicals,
1: right.
0: And Frozen and
1: Beetlejuice. Wow, a lot of singing last night.
0: So then we thought, okay, so then Machine Gun Carl Anderson says to me, we're singing together. So I said, all right. And his wife, Teeny, was like, you guys are singing. So we go, all right, what are you going to sing? So we start throwing around some ideas, like, oh, should we just do a Low Cash song?
1: Oh,
0: and,
1: yes.
0: And really mess with Chris right now? We decided on Neil Diamond, Sweet Caroline.
1: Oh, that's on the list of one of the best songs to sing.
0: Yes, it is. And we sang it, and I thought we sang it well. The whole place was in on it. I go, you guys are going to need to help us out here. And we get the bump, bump, bumps, and so good. I mean, the whole place is in on it.
1: Going wild.
0: We could barely get out of there. We went so wild.
1: People wanting autographs and pictures.
0: Well, not from me, but from those two, Chris and Carl. They definitely wanted that. So they were big fans of those two guys, and they were like, who's this dude by himself? And so anyway, just random night on a Monday to walk into a place, see karaoke, and then just have a karaoke contest.
1: Sounds like an amazing time. I'm so bummed I didn't get a call.
0: I do feel like we might have been one of the best ones there.
2: And
0: I'm going to say that confidently. I do think we were some of the best. There were some people that sang some big songs and whatnot. They were a little older, a little slower, that did a great job. One lady sang a song, and I forget what the name of it is, but it had MF in it.
2: No.
0: And I'm like, whoa, this is a family show. What are we doing?
1: It's a family show.
0: Wait,
1: wow.
0: Yeah, it was.
1: What was like an Eminem song or
0: no,
1: something?
0: No, it wasn't. It was a.
1: Snoop Dogg?
0: It was a, something. It was a bluesy song.
1: Oh, wow.
0: And I think she might have ad-libbed that in there, which I thought, man, you're really feeling it tonight.
1: So are you maybe trying to impress your friend Chris? because now that Lokesh has their own label.
2: Yeah.
1: And
2: here
1: maybe
2: we go.
1: Trying to be like, you know, it's going to be like the Three Cash instead of the Lokesh.
0: No, I won't be a part of the band. By any means, but I might be able to sign to my, Carl and I may be signed to our own record deal.
1: Yes, I like it.
0: Because he did, I did get a text saying, because they sent me a video of it, I did get a text saying that, that we would be signed.
1: Nice. Yeah, very good. Congratulations.
0: So, thank you guys. Thank you guys so much. I appreciate it. So,
1: wow.
0: We do hit the road in the fall, which fall started today. So we will be hitting the road.
1: Fall started today.
0: Yeah. So very excited about that. But no, just a random night at Starkey Market. So thank you, Starkey Market, for having us out.
2: Wow.
1: And, you never know who's going to show up at Starkey Market.
0: I guess so.
1: Look at all the famous people that live up there.
0: I guess so. Who
1: knew? JR, Chris, no. And the rest. What was his name again?
0: Carl.
1: Carl.
0: Machine Gun Carl Anderson. Baby.
1: Machine Gun.
0: Yeah.
1: Nice.
0: All right, very cool. Coming back, got your car line fun fact. Hang on.
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4: In Polk County, we have an accident on I-4 westbound at the Polk Parkway. It's off to the shoulder, but traffic slow from Memorial Boulevard through North Park Road. I-4 West also slowing between Branch Forbes and McIntosh, and 275 south through Tampa slow between Fletcher and Sly. In Sarasota, on US 41 at Englewood Road, the traffic lights are working incorrectly. Keeping you updated, I'm Schreiner.
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4: Good morning, Tampa Bay. Temperatures in the 70s on this Tuesday morning. Dry out there now, and just like yesterday, it will be drying through the first part of the afternoon. Then later in the afternoon and evening, some scattered showers and storms. Though coverage today only about 40%, with high temperatures before the rain around 90 degrees. I'm meteorologist Greg D for Tampa Bay 28 and 99.5 QYK.
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0: All right, Kevin and JR.
1: Okay.
0: The stadiums in America with the highest capacity. Can you name them?
2: University of Michigan.
1: That's got to be number one is Michigan Stadium.
0: That is correct.
2: There we go.
1: Good job, JR. Well done.
0: And a little fun fact on the side, the 14 stadiums in America that have the highest capacity are all college. Yep. College stadiums.
1: Beaver Stadium, Penn State University.
0: Wow.
1: Ohio Stadium for Ohio State University's got to be Tennessee. Neyland Stadium's got to be up there.
0: Yep. So I'll give you the top five. Tiger Stadium in Baton Rouge. Ooh. Number four is Kyle Field in College Station, Texas.
1: Yeah, Texas A&M.
0: Three, Ohio in Columbus, Ohio. Beaver Stadium. And then Michigan Stadium is number one in Ann Arbor.
2: Here we go. We did pretty good. Hey. Kevin did.
0: 100 and...
1: You got Michigan Stadium. Okay.
0: Yeah. Michigan Stadium, 107,601. Yeah. That's crazy. Now let's move to NFL. What is the largest NFL stadium?
2: Now, this is hard because now a lot of NFL stadiums have luxury boxes that take up a lot of the space that you normally would have stands.
1: Some of them have standing room only, standing seats, too, which accounts for the tickets sold.
0: Well, when you put it into like the internet, this is the number that comes.
2: I'm going to go old school and say the Green Bay Packers where they play.
1: I'm going to say it's AT&T Stadium for the Lambeau Dallas Cowboys.
2: I'll say
1: AT&T Stadium.
2: Okay.
0: All right. We'll start with number five. Arrowhead Stadium in Kansas City, 76-416. Northwest Stadium in Landover, Maryland.
1: Washington
0: Commanders, yep. AT&T Stadium, number three in Arlington, Texas, 80,000. Number two, Lambeau Field.
1: Here we go.
0: 81,441. And the with the stadium with the biggest capacity is MetLife Stadium in New Jersey. Yep, 82,500.
2: They don't fill that for the Jets. That's
1: Giants for the Giants.
0: Yeah. Biggest stadium in NFL. So there you go. There's your Carline fun facts.
2: We did pretty good.
0: Yeah,
2: I'm pretty excited about it. All right, coming up, we have your second date update. Thanks for having us on. We're Tampa Bay's hometown morning crew.

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0: All right, jumping into the second date update right now. It's 99.5 QYK. We are joined by Michelle. Good morning, Michelle. How are you?
1: Good morning. I'm very well. How are you?
0: We are great. So we're glad to have you on the show. So we want to talk to you a little bit about this letter that you wrote us. I should say an email. No, but this email that you wrote us about this date you went on with Ken. Tell us about Ken. How do you know him? And what's going on?
1: Okay. So we went to the Pearl downtown Tampa. Have you been to the Pearl before?
0: Yes,
2: yeah,
0: very
2: nice.
0: Place.
1: Yes. It was a very nice place. The atmosphere was amazing. So we went there for our first date. It was amazing. Like, no notes. I enjoyed myself from start to finish. The food was delicious. Mm. And I feel like it's been so long since I've felt this way before.
0: Oh.
1: I just kind of felt like a schoolgirl whose crush said hi to them finally in the hallway. It's weird, but I really enjoyed his company. We had such an amazing time. After dinner, he drove me home. He walked me to my door, and we even kissed. And then, you know, I contacted him to let him know I enjoyed my time, and we should, like, meet up again. And I haven't heard from him since he kissed me goodnight.
2: Kissing me goodnight, but now he's blowing you off? What's up with that?
1: I know, and I'm like, I've been trying to remember the entire night, like, what did I do wrong? Did anything turn left? And I can't think of one moment. We were enjoying conversation. We were laughing and having a good time. And, you know, he even walked me to my door and he kissed me. So I'm thinking, if you don't like somebody, you wouldn't even want to touch them, you know?
0: Right. Okay. Yeah.
2: Did you guys talk about going on another date?
1: Actually, it slipped my mind, which is why when he left, I was like, oh no, we didn't secure. So I just tried to text him, just to let him know that I enjoyed myself. I had such a fun time and we should do it again. You know, I wanted to invite him out this time because he invited me out. So I was really just trying to open the door just to reciprocate.
0: All right. Gotcha. Yeah. All right, let's do this. We're going to try to call Ken for you, Michelle, okay?
1: Oh, gosh. Okay.
0: All right, hang on. We're going to do it next.
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4: In Polk County, still dealing with the accident on I-4 westbound at the Polk Parkway. Traffic is heavy from Memorial Boulevard through North Park Road and again from Branch Forbes to McIntosh. 275 south through Tampa Slow between Fletcher and Sly Avenue. We have an accident on the Suncoast Parkway northbound at mile marker 21. It's off to the side, but still causing slow traffic. Keeping you updated, I'm Schreiner.
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0: Still got your Tim McGraw tickets at 8:20 this morning on 99.5 QIK. I want to get you into that show for Friday. Right now, though, it is the second date update. We talked to Michelle about the date she went on with this guy, Ken.
1: Yeah, they said she said they went to the Pearl, which is obviously a very fancy, nice, upscale place. She said they had an amazing time. She had a lot of really good things to say about him. Really, really liked him. We found out that they were kissing after the date.
0: Hmm.
1: And then he hasn't, talked to her. And she's like, why would a guy want, touch me and then blow me off afterwards? So, I want to find out.
0: All right. So we called Ken and we have him on hold right now. Let's bring him on. Ken, you there?
2: Hello. Yeah.
0: Hey, man. So listen, thank you for holding on for us. We appreciate it. I know you probably got a busy morning here. We want to see if we can talk to you, though, real quick. This would be about a girl that's really, really interested in you. And I just wanted to ask you a couple questions.
2: Yeah.
0: All right. Appreciate it. So we want to talk to you about this girl, Michelle. We heard all about your guys' date at the Pearl. And she told us that it went great. And then you're an awesome guy. And she wants to see you again. But just can't get a hold of you. Doesn't know what's going on. So what's the deal here?
2: Dude, pretty girl and all that, but sorry, I'm not interested, man. That girl's a freeloader, man. She's a total user, man.
0: She's a freeloader?
2: Yeah, bro.
0: Did she ask to borrow your car, or what happened?
2: Nah, man, we went out on a date to the Pearl, I know it's a kind of a pricey place and all that, but this chick was, drinking worse than a sailor, man. Yeah, and this girl's like a straight-up scotch drinker, too. I was like, what the heck?
1: Oh, okay.
0: So, what was the problem?
2: What was the problem?
0: Yeah.
2: I mean, she was just ordering Johnny Walker Blue. Not even black, blue. She was going to the top shelf over

0: and over and over. Billy, like, you know, when the bill came, it was like over like $100 and mostly on her. Probably like $20 on me. Dude, it was like probably like $150.
1: Okay, I get it now. You're upset that she ran the bill up a little bit with her drinks.
0: A little bit.
1: Well,
0: dude, she like outdid me like by three to one, you know, and she just like, yeah, I was like, what the heck, you know, and then getting a little sloppy, you know, already kind of drunk and all that. Turn off.
1: Okay, so she had a little bit too much to drink. It got a little pricey, and that kind of ticked you off.
0: Yeah, it was a turnoff, man. I mean, okay. You know, okay, I invite the girl. I know I'm going to take the tab, but I mean, come on, be a little considerate. I mean, you're going like. Not even top shelf. She was going to it like where they had to open the cabinet and pull the bottle out, literally.
1: Okay. Jeez. All right. Well, here's the deal. We actually have Michelle on the other line. Do you care if we bring her on for a second, Ken?
0: I guess so, man. I mean, you're already coming out here, right? So
1: yeah, here we go. Michelle, you there?
2: I'm just in shock right now. So I was sloppy. I was too sloppy for a second date, but not sloppy enough for you to put your mouth onto mine.
3: Oh, hello.
0: Listen, that was just a good night kiss. That was just a good night kiss, and that's it. It was nothing bigger, so don't flatter yourself, all right?
2: Oh. Well, you could have kept your good night kiss if you felt like I was sloppy and a freeloader. And what else did you say? I drank like a sailor?
4: Yep, you did say that.
1: I heard that.
2: What?
0: Said, I mean, come on. How much can you drink?
2: Why are you trying to tell me, right, how many drinks I can drink? I can hold my liquor well enough.
0: Yeah, I see. I did. I had to take you home and almost walked you upstairs, and that's why I gave you, you know, a kiss right beforehand. So it was kind of like, all right, cool. You're home safe. Good. And I'm out, you know? So I did it out of, like, you know, out of being a good human being, but girl, I don't know. You probably looked at me as like a dollar bill or I don't know. I have no idea.
2: So you kiss people because that's just a nice thing to do?
1: Well, let's get to the kiss here. Hold on. Let's get to the kiss in a second. I have to ask you, Ken. Ken, is it about what she drank or is it about how much she drank? What is your big beef there?
0: It's about how much she drank, bro. Like, I'm the first date. I could imagine in the future. It'll be toxic.
2: Well,
0: and you didn't have no consideration either. I mean, come on. I mean, if you're going to have a drink. I mean, I'm not saying for you to have, like, a well drink, but at least you got something, you know, a little bit lower. But you're going like, oh, I'm going to get Johnny Blue. It's like blue. Yeah. That's like $200 bottle right there. And then, you know, they're going to mark it up. It's pretty chat or whatever.
2: If this was a problem, why are you taking me out to go to eat? You chose the place.
0: I never met a girl who drinks as much like the way you do either.
2: I have a high tolerance. I used to drink
1: a lot of sense.
2: One drink is like water to me. Why can't I enjoy myself on a nice date?
0: I'm sorry. It was a turnoff. Total turnoff. And, you know, you're nice. You seem to be a nice girl. You're very pretty. But that doesn't take anything. I mean,
1: like, well, that was nice of you. Listen, Ken, is this going to be a deal breaker for you, though? You don't want to see her again?
0: Nah, I'm cool, man. Let somebody else pay for her next bottle. Okay. Actually, get somebody to buy your bottle instead of taking them out there.
2: It'll be a lot cheaper. I will find somebody who has the money to spend because clearly you do not, since this is such a big issue for you.
1: Okay.
0: Well, I'd rather spend it on my rent than on going on a date.
2: I have enough for my rent and for dates.
1: All right, guys. Well, listen, it's not going to work out between the two of you, obviously. I do appreciate you both coming on. I wish you guys luck, and thanks for your time, okay?
0: Yeah, thanks, guys.
2: Yeah, thanks for opening my eyes.
1: You got it. Now, it's not considerate to run the bill up, but...
4: Especially on a first date.
1: On a first date.
4: You should be...
1: Well, you shouldn't be drinking a ton on a first date anyway.
4: No, should be mindful of, you know, how much you're... You know, adding up, don't you think? I mean,
1: yes, but
4: you
1: don't
4: get the most expensive thing on the menu, just
1: right?
4: To be polite.
1: But is that exactly cheap stuff at the Pearl? It's a pricey place.
4: And
1: anyway.
4: If you're drinking,
1: and it was his idea to go there,
4: Johnny Walker Blue.
1: So are you going to order a drink for her next time? And say, hey, this is what you can have. This is what you can't. I mean, that's just. I don't know. All right, let's see where you're at. 800-992-1099. 800-992-1099. 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

0: perfect song right there. 995-QIK. JR, Alana, Kevin here. Now, we're talking about our second date update right now, and here's the deal. This did not go well because Michelle basically ran the bill up a little bit at the Pearl in downtown Tampa. And Ken was like, listen, first of all, you ran the bill up and you drank the most expensive alcohol you could find there. And then you were a little sloppy after that. And so I had to take you home. Well, what was confusing is he walked her to her door and gave her a goodnight kiss, which I thought, okay, dude, if you were so turned off by this chick, then why'd you do that? But whatever.
1: Well, then he never called her again.
0: Never called her again.
1: Nothing.
0: And Michelle said, listen, I was fine. You're going to tell me what I can drink and what I can't drink. If you're taking me out to dinner, then let me drink what I want to. I can handle my alcohol and I'm fine. So they were kind of like obviously disagreeing on that.
1: Yeah.
0: And it just wasn't going to work out between the two of them. That's where I kind of cut him off. I said, all right, guys, obviously this is not going to work out. So he was ticked off that the bill was high and that she was drinking too much. And she said, hey, listen, don't tell me what I can drink and what I can't drink. And let me just have a good time.
1: And don't kiss me if you're not going to call me.
0: That was the other thing. All right, so Lisa's on the phone. Lisa, what do you think about this second date update?
2: So I think that he's dodging a bullet.
0: Okay. Oh, you think he is?
2: He totally took advantage. Yeah, yeah. So she took advantage of it. And when she said, well, hey, I have a high tolerance, that's not a really good indication that, you know, maybe she's got a problem with alcohol. So I would be really worried.
0: So some red flags are going off there, you think?
2: Absolutely. I would never, if I go out on a first date, I never, ever take advantage like that. I mean, several drinks with a high-priced liquor at an expensive restaurant, you want to kind of be cognizant.
1: Right. Of, yes.
2: You know.
0: Totally agree. Totally agree.
2: Considerate.
0: Well, I appreciate you calling. You have a great day.
2: Thank you. You too.
0: All right, bye-bye. Joey, what do you think about this second date update?
3: Hey, did I hear it wrong, or did he say the bar tab was $100?
1: He's like, it was $150.
0: He said $150.
1: Which
0: said,
1: I was like, man, that's actually pretty good.
0: Well, for that place.
3: I mean, that's not bad at all. You can't even go out with a couple buddies and buy a round of drinks and shots for that. And
1: no.
3: Took a girl on a date.
1: Right. Yeah. Yeah, I didn't think that was a bad price, actually.
0: That was the other side of the coin for me. It was that... Listen, dude, if you're not looking to spend that type of money, protect yourself a little bit and don't go somewhere super fancy, you know?
3: Yeah, but he sounded like he just needed to stay at home and get a bottle of cheap wine or something.
0: A box of it.
1: Mad Dog 2020.
0: There you go. All right, man. Well, thanks for calling. Have a great day.
3: All right. You too, sir.
0: Yeah.
1: A lot of text messages as well from 727. Did he want her to order a Busch Light?
0: What?
1: He sounds way too cheap to be taking someone to a nice restaurant. Another person texted in and said that Johnny Walker Blue, it's $50 single pour. Usually a double is $7 more. Always ask. But her words did not point to a monetary mindset. And a sloppy drinker, per his words. A good rule of thumb is 1 to 2 drinks on a first date. After that, you probably shouldn't have any more, especially if they're expensive.
0: Yeah.
1: Yeah. So there you go.
0: There you go. You know, Alana. 1 to 2. Are you limiting yourself on a first date to 1 to 2, Alana?
1: Oh, I think I had more than that when my first date with Paul.
0: Yeah, I'm sure. Got to get through it somehow. All right, if you missed it, we'll have it up on our Instagram and Facebook a little bit later. It all worked out, Lana. Happily married to that man. Coming up, your I Feel Good story. It's 995 QIK.

0: your I Feel Good story this morning. Lana has it.
1: Station Casinos is a hotel and casino company. They are based in Nevada.
0: Okay.
1: And they recently celebrated their 50th anniversary with a fun employee party. To the delight of the employees, the event wasn't just about music, food, and drinks. But it also included a pretty amazing surprise. The owners, Frank and Lorenzo Fertilda, they stunned all 10,000 team members. 10,000 team members.
0: What a party.
1: They handed out
0: $1,000
1: worth of company stock for every single year an employee has worked there.
0: Wow.
1: The grand total was more than $70 million.
0: Whoa.
1: The surprise payout was huge for the employees who had been with the casino chain the longest. Seven team members had been on the payroll for 45 years. One employee who started back in 1977 walked away with $49,000 in shares.
0: Ooh,
2: my goodness gracious.
1: Yeah. 47-year vet Paula Barrett said, "Just a complete honor to receive that check. We're all comfortable. This is home for us. We love it here. We love our management here."
0: I would think so.
2: Yeah, that would do it.
1: Wow. But, I mean, you know, you put in, you know, 45 years at a company, you work for somebody for that long, you know, you've invested your life into that company, given everything, and it's nice to be given something back for thanking them for investing all that time. I mean, what an amazing thing to do. You've got 10,000 team members.
0: Yeah.
1: And you rewarded every single one of them.
0: Yeah, you know, it's also good to remember that the house always wins. Because for them to be able to shell out that kind of cash. What'd you say, 70 mil?
1: Million dollars.
0: 70 mil. Yeah, we'll just do bonus of 70 mil. We got plenty. And then we're also going to build another tower on the hotel.
2: Yep.
1: I mean, granted, yes, we all know casinos in Vegas make a ton. But I mean, what a great story, though.
0: It is a great story.
1: Can you imagine working for a place like this?
0: It'd be awesome.
1: Wow.
2: Wouldn't it be great, Lana?
1: Gosh, even just to get a ham for Christmas would be nice. I don't even get that anymore.
0: Jam of the month.
1: Jam of the month. Anyway, that's your I Feel Good story.
0: There you go.
2: Listen, it's the gift that keeps on giving the whole year.
0: It really is. All right, coming up, Lana had a little interesting Publix interaction.
1: I did.
0: All right, we're going to talk about this coming up in 6 minutes. Here's Stella Lefty. On a

0: wait to hear this. 995 QIK. Lana comes in and goes, I had the weirdest thing happen to me at Publix. I'm like, were shopping is a pleasure?
1: Ooh.
0: And she goes, yeah. So what happened, Lana?
2: So yesterday I stopped at Publix on my way home from work because I had to get some cash out of the cash machine. And okay. I'm a Suncoast banker. And my bank is like not anywhere near my house. But I can go to Publix because Presto doesn't charge you any fees.
3: That's correct.
2: Because it's free there. Yes, so I always go to the Publix and I get cash out all the time when I need cash. Rarely need cash. I just happen to need some. So I needed $200. So I go there. There was a guy in front of me using the cash machine. So I waited way back far away. You know, I stood in line.
0: Privacy.
2: And privacy. I don't want to see you punching in your codes. And he got his cash and then he walked into the store. Well, I go up there. I put my card in and it asked for my PIN number. So I put my PIN number in
0: there.
2: And then all of a sudden, flashes on the screen. It says, you are unable to get your card back. You must call your bank.
0: Uh-oh.
2: And I'm like,
0: whoa,
2: what? I'm like, unable to return my card. I mean, it sucked up my card.
0: Yeah.
2: And my card was gone. I was like, what is happening right now? I'm like, I need my card. I need my card. And I'm like, there's nobody inside of that thing. And I'm like, what am I going to do? What
0: there's
2: am I going to do?
0: Nobody inside of that thing.
2: I'm like, I need my card.
0: I have pulling levers.
2: I have a lot going on this week. I need my card because, you know, you go to a bank, it takes like 2 weeks for you to get a new card. I'm like, I can't deal with this right now. So I'm freaking out, standing out there, I'm like screaming at the machine, you know, like it's listening to me, but I'm sure it's on camera.
0: Well, the person inside is for
2: well,
0: sure.
2: Well, so then I was like, what am I going to do? I need my card. And like, we just got paid. So I have money in there.
0: Awesome.
2: I'm not like, there's been no weird charges on my account. No. I've got no issues. I mean, I just used my card. So I don't know what's going on, why this machine just sucked up my card. So I go into the customer service and I'm like, hey. And I'm like, the cash machine just took my card and won't give it back. I go, do you have access to that? Can you get my card out? And he's like, ooh, man, I don't know. He's like, I'll have to find a manager. So they went and found a manager and then she came over and I was like, hey, I'm like, the card machine just took my card. I'm like, I need it back. I go, can you get it back? Or would we have to call Presto people or, you know, what's going on? And she's like, you know what? I think I can get in there. And I was like, oh my gosh, I hope so. So yeah, she had a key and she was able to open up the card machine there. Yeah.
0: That's interesting.
2: I know. I couldn't believe it. And I was like, hey, and I was giving her all my information. I go, here's my ID. Here's my card number. I know everything. You know, here's everything. And I'm like, it's an orange Suncoast one. Cause I was freaking out. I needed my card.
3: As you should be.
2: I know. And so she opens it up and then she pulls my card out. Well, at Suncoast, the card is not a total square. It's got like they have like a little indent on the card, like on the side. And that's just the way it came. And she goes, looks like your card's broken. That's probably why it took it. And I was like, no, that's their card. I'm like, that's the way that they gave me the card. She's like, really?
0: Mm.
2: She goes, I bet you that's what's doing it.
3: And I was maybe like, huh. Thought it was a fake card
2: maybe
3: or something.
2: Maybe a fake card or something. But yeah, so she ended up giving me my card back. And thankfully, I got it back. But I was freaking out.
0: Oh, I bet.
2: I mean, you have no idea. So, yeah, but that was so weird. That's never happened to me before. So
0: yeah.
2: I'm probably not going to use that cash machine like ever again.
0: Yeah.
2: But if you ever get your card sucked up, usually somebody can help you out. You know me, I over exaggerate a little bit. Yeah. I'm not exaggerating on this. Yeah. It sucked up my card. What do you think? I make this up?
0: Well, I don't know. It seems to only happen to you, which is very interesting. So
2: whatever.
0: Oh
2: my gosh, I was just trying to help. If your card ever gets sucked up, there might be somebody there that can help you.
0: That's really interesting, though. That, you know, Pesto's the bank or whatever, the ATM or whatever, and Publix can open it up and employ a
2: manager. This wasn't a manager that was walking around. This was one that was way, way in the back office.
0: The big time.
2: Yeah, the big time manager.
3: He's probably the store manager. Mr. Publix.
2: It was a female, by the way, and I thanked her.
0: Mrs.
2: And I was
0: Publix.
2: Like, thank you so much. Thank you so much. I'm like, you can't be without your card.
0: Yeah.
2: So,
0: I agree.
2: Anyway, I was grateful for the manager at Publix in Apollo Beach for getting my card back yesterday.
0: Well,
2: good job. I don't know if they're just sucking up cards now or what's going on.
3: I don't think they're doing that.
2: Just be careful.
0: it's going around. They're just sucking up cards.
2: I couldn't believe it.
0: Once again.
2: You know me. I over exaggerate a little bit.
0: Exactly. There you go. All right. It's 995 QIK. Coming up. Your music minute just after 8 o'clock and at 8:20. 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
1: Ella Langley sings that song, Choosing Texas, that we just heard. She was just in Jacksonville over the weekend. And did you see what Brantley Gilbert posted on social media?
2: What's that about her daughter, his daughter meeting Ella?
1: Yep, his daughter, Braylyn, doesn't really ask her dad for much. But when Ella was coming down, she's like, I really, really want to see Ella Langley. So Brantley called in some connections and said, hey, you know, can we get tickets to the show? And, you know, can you meet my daughter and stuff? So he said his daughter was super, super nervous about meeting Ella. And then after a little while, Ella had her sitting on her lap and they were laughing and hanging out. And Brantley says, quote, he says, she's paid old school dues, earned new school stripes, and gives credit to where credit is due. She's got a record-breaking song for a reason. So it's pretty nice that he said some really cool words about Ella Langley. So it was nice to see them. All right, so The Voice was on TV last night, the season premiere. Riley Green was sporting his big old mustache that we love. Well, we all know that show is pre-taped. Okay. It's taped probably a month ago or something like that. Over the weekend, Riley Green shocked his fans when he appeared without his mustache again.
2: What
1: happened? So it was at a private event in Los Angeles. He's out there promoting his album, That's Just Me. Fans quickly took to Instagram. You need to grow the mustache back, Riley.
2: Oh, no.
1: We don't like it. Another one said even a four-year-old doesn't approve.
3: My goodness.
1: Some fans said it wasn't that bad, but I think Riley's just a mustache guy.
3: Yeah.
1: This is the second time he's shaving it off, and people are just like,
2: Yeah, when you come out strong with a strong mustache.
1: He's got a strong stash.
2: Yeah, you make a little, you know, you start putting out records, you get a little famous on some number ones, and you start making a lot of public appearances with it.
1: Mm-hmm.
2: People are going to identify you with that mustache.
1: With that mustache,
2: so when you change it, they're going to go, which is not that big a deal, by the way. But if you do shave it, they're going to go, whoa!
1: Yeah.
2: I didn't even know you had an upper lip!
1: My husband has a mustache and has had one now for over a year, and
2: you were against at first.
1: Which I was totally against, and then he told me the other day, he's like, you know, I think I might shave it off. I'm like, no!
2: Can't do it!
1: No, not now!
2: Not
1: I'm
2: you,
1: like,
2: Paul.
1: No, I'm not used to it. So yeah, now I think it's gonna stay. Alright, let's move on. Carrie Underwood. She's thinking about putting out a rock album.
2: I thought you said she's been thinking about growing out a mustache. I was a little worried there for a second.
1: Alright, so according to TMZ, she's been getting guidance from none other than Guns N' Roses frontman Axl Rose. Because if you're looking for guidance, that's who I would choose.
2: Well, she's been rolling with him for a little bit, right?
1: I know. They actually did a show in Atlanta the other night. So she's been hanging with him. She did, you know.
2: I love that she does things at her church. And then she goes, you know what? Flying out to sing with the Guns N' Roses.
1: Yeah, and then
2: she's a wide variety.
1: Sings and Limp Bizkit songs. And yeah, she like pops up all over the place. Carrie Underwood, maybe a rock album coming out. I love it. I'll check it out. And finally, today, Brad Paisley is back in the world of South Park. He recently wrote and performed a song that appeared in the season 29 premiere, which rebranded the town as South America instead of South Park.

0: Okay.
1: That is not Brad's first time with the show. He appeared as himself in a 2012 episode, and he is a longtime fan of the series of Trey Parker and Matt Stone.
0: Okay.
1: So there you go. South Park. That wraps up your Music Minute.
0: All right, thank you so much, Lana. Coming back, we're going to play McGraw or McNah. That'll be a true or false game for Tim McGraw tickets. Hang on.
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3: We have an accident on 275 northbound across the Sunshine Skyway about mid-span, blocking the right lane. I-4 West Heavy from Buckman Highway to McIntosh and again approaching the junction. 275 South through Tampa Slow from Bears through the junction. 75 South has heavy volume from the 275 connector to Fowler Avenue and again from Gibsonton Drive to Big Bend Road. Keeping you updated, I'm Schreiner.
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0: it's time to play McGraw or
1: McNah.
0: That's right, McNah. There's no L on the end.
1: McNah. All right,
0: there
1: I didn't
0: you
1: say
0: go.
1: An L.
0: Okay, I thought you said McNah.
1: No, McNah.
0: All right, so it's a true or false game for Tim McGraw tickets. It's going to be here on Friday, 99.5 QYK. It's going to be a lot of fun, so we want to get you in. We're going to ask you some true or false questions about Tim McGraw. You get 2 out of 3 right. You're a winner, and you're going on Friday. 800-992-1099. 800-992-1099. Good luck.

0: Got Mike in Tampa right now playing McGraw or
1: McNah.
0: Or McNah. Okay. So if you think the answer is true, you will say McGraw. If you think it's false, you'll say McNah. Okay?
2: Sounds perfect.
0: Here we go. Tim McGraw dropped out of high school and never graduated.
2: McGraw.
0: Going with McGraw. That's actually incorrect, Mike. It is McNah. He actually graduated as high school class salutatorian in 1985.
3: Salutatorian.
0: Even better. That's why I didn't graduate that. That's the second highest GPA in the class?
3: Yeah, that is correct. Valedictorian is number one.
0: I knew that part. Okay,
1: valedictorian.
0: Cool. All right, we're going on to the next one. Here we go. His song, Something Like That, was the most played radio single of the 2000s across all musical genres, beating out pop, rock, and hip-hop. Is that McGraw or McNah?
2: McGraw.
0: Go with McGraw. That is correct.
1: Big song, big song.
0: Ooh. All right, you got this. Here we go. Last one for the win. Tim's daughter, Gracie, came up with an idea for the video for Highway Don't Care on the way to school. Tim ended up using her idea, and the visual went on to win Video of the Year at both the CMA and ACM Awards. McGraw or McNah?
2: Daughter came up with it. He definitely has a couple kids. McGraw.
0: Go with McGraw. That is correct. What a comeback. Mike, you will be there on Friday to see Tim McGraw.
2: Can't wait. I, McGraw, appreciate you guys very much.
1: Oh, look at that guy.
0: All right, Mike, you need to calm down a little bit. No, I'm just kidding, buddy. Hey, we're excited for you. We can't wait to see you out there, okay?
2: I appreciate you guys.
0: All right, hang on for me. He's in. We're going to have more of these tickets for you tomorrow. Same time, 820 on 99.5 QYK. All right, there's a new pose going around that, Lana, I think we need to get on this trend when it comes to taking pictures.
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0: Let me take a selfie.
1: Lana, we know you're really into the selfies.
2: Yeah, right.
1: Taking them a lot. 995 QYK. There is a new pose out there that we need to get on. All right, this is big. Because we want to be on the forefront of trends. You know what I'm saying, Lana? I know
2: you're trending,
1: big on
2: what's
1: that.
2: Cool, yes.
1: You scroll social media all the time in order to find what the biggest trends
2: you
1: on
2: just know
1: and
2: me
1: the
2: so
1: viral
2: well.
1: Moments.
2: Yeah, I want to go viral, yes.
1: Okay. The new pose is called the boob rest.
2: The boob rest.
1: Okay.
2: Okay.
1: And basically what it is you put one hand on one of your breasts, guy or girl, and act like maybe you're a little surprised, like someone's catching you off guard. So you would go, I'm going to take your picture real quick, JR. I go, ooh.
2: Oh, like in the middle of your chest.
1: And or on one side, oh. Or both hands, oh.
2: Do you grab your boob when you're
1: yes.
2: surprised?
1: Yes. Apparently in this boob rest thing you do.
3: Oh, boy.
2: I don't grab my boob when I'm surprised.
1: Oh, now you're like a hand over your chest type of thing. Like, oh, my
2: but
1: gosh.
2: But yeah, like in the middle of my chest. Like,
1: oh, my gosh, you just took my breath away type of thing. But
2: right.
1: over on the boob. So a lot of celebrities are now doing this. And it sounds dumb, and it is. Okay? But this is the trend that I want you to make sure that you're up to date on, Lana.
3: Oh, here we go.
2: What are we doing?
1: Because it's a little, they say, because it's a little flirty, but it's mostly projects a vibe like, oh, hey, you caught me off guard. Let me just daintily place my hand here while you take the photo. But it can also be a full-blown boob grab is what it says.
3: That's incredible.
1: It is incredible. So Lana asked me, hey, Lana, pose for the picture. Go ahead. No, you don't put your hand over your heart like you're saying the Pledge of Allegiance.
2: Well,
1: it's a little bit of a boob grab. All right. You don't have to grab your boob. I'm just saying, there you go.
2: Okay,
1: oh, just say, oh, you're taking my picture. Go ahead.
2: Oh, you're taking my picture?
1: Just like that.
2: This is the dumbest thing I've
1: done. Well, we will be doing it on social media.
2: Thing.
1: We will do it on social media
2: we
1: today.
2: Are?
1: Yes. All three of us will do it on social media and we'll
2: Who
1: see what you guys think.
2: Who came up with this? Some 13-year-old?
1: No, it's just being very, it's going viral. That's I don't know who came up with it. A 13-year-old. Because like it's the new duck face, they say.
2: The duck face was huge.
1: This
2: is not going anywhere.
1: Well,
2: this will be over by tomorrow morning.
1: I don't know. Especially after we do it, the boob rest. It's called the boob rest pose. You might want to get involved.
2: Oh
1: saying.
2: Boy, let's yeah. jump on.
1: We're jumping on for sure. We're grabbing on, I'll be honest.
2: Hey.
1: Here we go. All right, coming back, Lana, what do we have? We have a $250 gift card, don't we?
2: That's right. If you are a fan of The Voice and you watched The Voice last night, you are going to want to play because you're going to get it right because you got to watch and win. $250 gift card for you, and you will go in the running. You could be on your way to L.A. for a live taping of The Voice.
1: All right, cool. We're going to do that next.
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3: We have an accident on 275 northbound across the Sunshine Skyway about mid-span. It's off to the shoulder, but traffic is backed up to 41. Heavy volume on I-4 westbound from Buckman Highway to Branch Forbes. And again from 301 to the junction. 275 south through Tampa, slow from Fletcher through the junction. And an accident on Gibsonton Drive at Alafaya Street. Keeping you updated, I'm Schreiner.
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28: Good morning, Tampa Bay. Temperatures in the 70s on this Tuesday morning. Dry out there now, and just like yesterday, it will be drying through the first part of the afternoon. Then later in the afternoon and evening, some scattered showers and storms. Though coverage today only about 40%, with high temperatures before the rain around 90 degrees. I'm meteorologist Greg D. for Tampa Bay 28 and 99.5 QYK.
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0: Well, The Voice premiered last night. If you watched it, you're going to want to play our game right now. You're going to have watched it last night in order to win our game right now. Okay, so we're going to ask you one question about The Voice last night. And if you get it right, we're going to give you a $250 gift card. And also qualify you to go out to L.A. to see a live taping of The Voice.
1: That's right. Airfare and a hotel, and we'll hook you up. You can go up there and be part of the show. How cool is that?
0: It'd be very, very cool. So if you want to play and you watched The Voice last night and you think you could answer this question, be caller 9. 800-992-1099. 800-992-1099. Good luck.

0: Matthew in Lander Lakes right now playing for this $250 gift card. Matthew, I really hope you're a fan of The Voice.
1: I was watching it last night, and I noticed they put Riley Green on there, so...
0: Here we go.
2: Here we go. That's a good thing. Right.
0: So here is the question, all right? This coach tells Big Country, who was the first contestant, if you remember right, Big Country, the first contestant, after hearing him perform, "I Put a Spell on You," this person said, "Big Country, you got it. You got it. You just did that song from your heart for the people, and that's what I felt. We've heard it done many ways, but never like that. You made it yours." Who was that?
1: That'd be Queen Latifah, as far as I know.
0: All right, Queen Latifah, let's see if she said that.
3: Big Country, you got it. You got it. You just did that song from your heart for the people. And that's what I felt. We've heard it done many ways, but never like that. You made it yours.
0: I think that is Queen Latifah. Way to go, man. A $250 gift card for you, and you're qualified to go to L.A. to see a live taping of The Voice.
1: Oh, my God. Thank you guys so much.
2: Yeah.
0: You got it, man.
2: That's awesome.
0: Aren't you glad you watched The Voice last night?
1: I am. It was really interesting last night for the 30th season to start.
0: Yeah.
2: Yeah.
0: It was, man. That's awesome. All right. Well, listen, hang on for me, and we'll get you all taken care of, okay?
1: Thank you.
0: All right, so The Voice is on tonight. You can catch a new episode of The Voice tonight at 8 p.m. on NBC WFLA News Channel 8.

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0: we have what's trending in Tampa Bay.
1: Well, when you watch the Rays game tonight, you're going to notice a big change to their uniforms. And I'll tell you what it is. That's next.

0: Tampa Bay's hometown morning crew. It is JR, Lana, and the ACM CMA winner, 28-year radio veteran, the pride of Jesuit High School.
1: Go Tigers.
0: USF grad.
1: Double.
0: Same as Kevin Ebel. He has his training in Tampa Bay.
1: Big day for the Tampa Bay Rays. They're playing a doubleheader against the Yankees up at Yankee Stadium today. Game one starts at 1:05. Game two tonight at 7:05. And remember, the Rays only need to win one of their four games against the Yankees this week, and they will win the division and clinch the number one seed in the playoffs. That'd be funny if they won the 1:05 game, had to celebrate, they're going crazy, yeah. and then, hey guys, we have another game at 7:05. I mean, I hope that happens. Just get it done early.
2: Yeah, that'd be kind of cool.
1: Enjoy the party, but yeah, be interesting. Speaking of the Rays, they're out on the road, so the 7:05 game tonight, you're going to notice a little bit different look for the Rays uniforms.
0: Really?
1: That is because they are bringing back something that they haven't worn in 20 years since the 2007 season.
0: What would that be?
1: It will say Tampa Bay across the front of their jerseys.
2: Hey.
1: It looks like the original Tampa Bay road jerseys from when they first started in 1998. It's the old school Devil Rays look. She won't let me finish.
0: Ask a question.
2: Okay.
0: Go.
1: Okay. The road gray uniforms are coming back. So they obviously have the City Connects that say Tampa Bay on them, but they wear those primarily at home.
0: Right.
1: So Tampa Bay on the front of the road jerseys. I think this is fantastic. And that jersey is available for pre-order at the Bay Republic team store at the Trop. They also have a new hat. It's an updated version of the 1998 Rays hat. That one was black. This one is blue, which I really like. It looks sharp. So that's very cool. Go ahead, Lon.
2: Oh, no, I was just saying, I think I still have one of those ones at Tampa Bay. But you said it's 20 years old.
1: 2007, when they changed the logo that says Rays, they never used Tampa Bay on the front of their road jerseys, which I think is you got to know where you're from.
0: Yes.
2: Yeah, I like it.
1: That. So there you go. Tampa Bay Lightning back on the ice tonight for preseason game number two. They're up in Nashville taking on the Predators. 8:00.
0: Can I just get a little of this? Sorry.
1: Oh, well, I can keep talking because after tonight, they only have two more preseason games. Both are against the Florida Panthers. And then the regular season starts next Thursday.
0: That's wild.
1: I mean, this is crazy. Here we go.
0: Thunder. Is Thunderbug ready, you think? Is he ready to go?
1: Oh, he's got it. I think he's always ready.
0: He's always ready, yes. All right, sorry.
1: All right, speaking of thunder, there's going to be some around the Tampa Bay area today. Lightning and thunder, because there's some scattered pop-up thunderstorms this afternoon and evening in places. They said not as much as it was yesterday, so here we go. That's what's trending in Tampa Bay. This one's in the books. Yes, sir. Raise up!

to be on tour with Kenny Chesney, Graylin James right there. But he's also going to be at the QYK Guitar Bowl. And tickets are still available. Good seats, too. Ticketmaster.com is where you get them. Get them now. It's Thomas Rhett. After.

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JR, Lana, Kevin here. Thanks for having us on. All right, we're going to have more Tim McGraw tickets for you tomorrow morning, 8:20. We play McGraw or McNah. 8:20 tomorrow. That show is Friday. Hey, Lainey Wilson's new song, Phone Keys Wallet. I'll play it next for Jason Aldean.

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1: Hey, y'all. Lainey Wilson here. This is my new song, Phone Keys Wallet. I hope you love it. 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

0: That's new Lady Wilson. John Mayer playing the guitar on that as well. Phone, keys, wallet.
1: And you.
0: And you.
2: And Jesus and Jones in there also.
0: Yeah, are we going to do the whole song? It's just called Phone, Keys, Wallet.
2: Oh, okay.
0: Goodness gracious. Tampa Bay's hometown morning crew, JR, Lana, Kevin, thanks for waking up with us every single day. Appreciate the heck out of you. I cannot say that enough. We learned something that Lana almost lost her ATM card this week at a Publix. Actually, yesterday it happened.
1: Presto just sucked it up.
0: Sucked it right up. Would not give it back. Had to go into and talk to the store manager and say, hey, open this puppy up, which I still can't believe they can do that.
2: I can't believe it either.
0: Open this puppy up because I need to get my card out of there.
1: Well, you have to ask. Of course.
0: You can't just leave.
1: I was literally just going, I'm going to have to call the bank. I'm going to have to go to the bank today. I'm like, I don't have time for this. I'm like, man, if somebody could just open that up and just get my card back, that'd be great.
0: Right.
1: Because, I mean, I had no reason for it to get sucked up.
0: Right. It wasn't stolen.
1: You're not sketchy. Right. I had money in there.
0: It wasn't counterfeit.
1: Right. I don't have any weird charges or anything on my phone. So I was like, this is obviously a mistake. Right. So, yeah.
0: Something's going on here.
1: But I was really grateful that they were able to get my card back.
0: Well, people called because you're a Suncoast customer, obviously.
1: Right? Yes.
0: And they said that there's like a weird indent on the card. Mm-hmm. Kevin, you got a call and said there's a reason for that indent on the card.
2: Yeah, I guess if you're searching for it you feel around, you'll feel that
1: indent
2: and know that's the card.
0: Seems like a dumb idea. That's supposed to help you out, but that we think that made the card reader feel like it was something weird.
1: Chipped or broken. Yeah.
0: Something was weird about it.
1: Right.
0: By the way, this is only our thoughts. This is not really what happened.
2: But I got to tell you, it's still weird that it would suck it up and not spit it back out to you. But
0: yeah,
2: saying, like, hey, we can't read this card.
0: Yeah. Like, maybe they thought it was stolen.
1: I put my PIN and it was just like, boom, you are unable to get your card back. Call your bank. And I'm like, what?
2: I don't like that.
1: I was like, give it back.
0: Well, maybe they thought it was stolen. But, who knows? I don't know.
1: Well,
0: maybe they saw your picture and they're like, this lady looks sketchy. I like how you said earlier, you know, it's not like there's somebody in there. Yeah, as if there was somebody inside the ATM.
1: Camera.
0: Just shelling out money. Let me count this out.
1: One, two.
0: All right, I was talking about it earlier. We're going to have more Tim McGraw tickets for you. And so we want to make sure that we get you into that show. It's Friday. It's going to be awesome.
1: And then
0: guitar pull tickets are still on sale. 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Here's the details. It's a good day to have a great day.
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Did you get your tickets? It's going to be November 8th at the Mahaffey Theater. 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It's like our kickoff to the holiday season. Come hang out with us this year. 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

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Friday morning at 10 a.m. Set an alarm if you have to. Kenny Chesney tickets are going on sale. He's going to be at Ray J next year with Eric Church, Sheryl Crow, and Braylon James. 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

99.5 PYK. Well, the Halloween candy's on the store shelves. I know you've seen it. What's your favorite Halloween candy? DoorDash gave us a list of their most ordered candy. The top three included M&M's, Hershey's Milk Chocolate Bars, and Reese's Peanut Butter Cups were number one. Here's Hudson Westbrook. Painted you pretty.

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if you didn't get in today, don't worry about it. Another 4-pack of tickets to Busch Gardens Spooktacular to take the kids trick-or-treating is coming up again around 1220 tomorrow. Let's get on some new music. Here's John Morgan, Kid Myself, 99.5 QYK.

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Tampa came in at number six.

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McGraw or McNaw? How well do you know Tim McGraw? We're going to find out tomorrow at 8:20 so we can get you tickets to his show for Friday. We'll see you then with Tampa Bay's hometown morning crew on 99.5 QYK.

0: 95.5 PYK. It's Kathy. You know, it's that time of year. It's Oktoberfest, and the biggest Oktoberfest celebration is coming back to Curtis Dixon in downtown Tampa, October 9th through the 11th. I always love watching those guys hold those giant beer steins. If you want to go to Oktoberfest this year, tickets are on sale now.
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It's back tomorrow. Lana Drama at 7:50. What crazy stuff is going on in Lana's life? We will find out tomorrow with Tampa Bay's Hometown Morning Crew on 99.5 QIK. We'll see you then.

win in Tampa. Right now, our Bucks are 0-2, and they're hosting the Vikings Sunday at Ray J. That's a 4 o'clock game. The Rays are playing the Yankees. They're on the road for the next few games. And the Lightning are still playing preseason games. They're going to officially get started at Benchmark Arena October 3rd.

Adulting is basically moving money from one place to another until somehow there isn't any left. Monday morning at 8 a.m., you've got a chance to put $1,000 back. 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

KYK. It's Kathy. The Tampa Theater in downtown Tampa is hosting their annual Nightmare on Franklin Street series. If you want to go see some scary movies for Halloween, they're playing the Rocky Horror Picture Show, A Nightmare on Elm Street, Hocus Pocus, and Halloween.

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KYK. It's Kathy. Thanks so much for spending the workday with me. JR's coming in next with your guitar pull tickets. You can win this afternoon at 420. Have a great day. I'll talk to you tomorrow.

nothing quite like the voice of Carly Pearce, especially acoustically. See her on stage at this year's QIK Guitar Pool singing this song. It's a show you do not want to miss. 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

All right, getting after some new country right here. It's 99.5 QYK. You got Lainey Wilson, but you also have John Mayer playing the guitar on the song. We all know how good he is at that. Song's called

I mean, this just sounds nasty. Shock Top unveiled a new candy corn wheat beer. Candy corn wheat beer. I don't know about that. You trying it? We got 39 days till Halloween. Plenty of time to try.

It's always good to look forward to Friday, you know? It's 99.5 QYK. What's up? It's JR. You got Tim McGraw, which we have more tickets for Tim McGraw tomorrow morning at 8:20. But you got this guy's album coming out and tickets for his tour going on sale at 10 a.m. on Friday. Talking about Kenny Chesney. It's Carry On right now.

You know that thing you keep saying maybe later to because it costs too much? What if suddenly you had an extra $1,000? Your chance to win starts Monday morning at 8 with the $1,000 bonus check on 99.5 QYK.

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3: Traffic slow from an accident eastbound I-4 just past McIntosh. There's also a crash near 92 and Mango Road. Traffic slow in Riverview near 301 and Balm Riverview Road. And delays are starting to build in Tampa, northbound 275 approaching Sly. Traffic's also slow, northbound 19 approaching Curlew.
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We will get you in. Here's Luke Combs, Be By You.

Yeah, we get a little weird in the morning. Tampa Bay's hometown morning crew took on this new fashion trend called the boob pose. I got to explain it to you. It's just easier to see on our Instagram. It's 995 QI.

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All right, commercial free new country, 99.5 QYK. Excited to see these guys October 16th at the Amp. Going to be here with Josh Ross and Tyler Hubbard. It's Dan and Shay. The song's called Say So.

Always appreciate you hanging out with us and making us a part of your day. My name is JR. It's 995 QYK. Let's do this. Chase Matthew right here, and then Ella Langley's new one next. Why is he coming?

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You just can't be running the bill up, and that's what happened this morning on the second date update. If you missed it, just listen to her justification on this. It's on our Instagram and Facebook. Just search 99.5 QYK. They both were kind of characters, but check it out for yourself. Leave a comment. Here's Morgan Wallen, Wasted

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3: Traffic slow in Tampa, northbound on the Veterans Expressway approaching Van Dyke. Northbound 275 is slow approaching Bush Boulevard, and southbound 275, there's delays approaching West Shore. There's heavy traffic both directions of 75 at I-4, and there's an accident eastbound on the Gandy Bridge approaching West Shore.
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One of the best Kenny songs right there, 99.5 QYK. What's up? It's JR. It is a big week. Kenny Chesney, new album comes out on Friday. Now, if you want tickets to his show for April 24th, those tickets go on sale on Friday as well at 10 a.m. Here's Hudson Westbrook.

0: right, so Texas plays Tennessee this weekend. Now, there's rumors going around that Morgan Wallen could be the guest picker for College Game Day. They had Morgan Freeman last weekend, but will they let him represent his Vols and be the guest picker? That'd be awesome. 99.5 QYK, here he is with Post Malone.
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2: In Pasco, there's an accident near 54 and 41. Northbound Veterans Expressway is slow approaching Van Dyke, and there's heavy traffic in Tampa. Northbound 275 approaching Bush Boulevard. Both directions of 75 slow at I-4, and there's an accident on the Gandy Bridge getting into South Tampa.
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0: So I first got introduced to John Morgan at a charity event that Jason Aldean was playing. He's like, this is my good guy, John Morgan. He is the dude. I'm going to play his new song, Kid Myself, next. Let me know what you think. It's 99.5 QIK. We'll do it after Cody Johnson.
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0: accident in Pasco, northbound 75, just north of 54. There's also delays near 54 and 41. And traffic slow in Tampa, both directions of 275 between I-4 and West Shore. The bridges look good tonight. And in Pinellas, there's a crash at 19 in Nebraska.
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Well, it's called the boob pose. That's right. It's a new fashion trend that's happening, apparently. And we gave it a shot. Tampa Bay's hometown morning crew. You can see it right now on our Instagram, 99.5

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Carly Pearce, Riley Green. I thought Riley Green did great on The Voice. It premiered last night. It's on again tonight, 8 o'clock NBC. But he got up there, played guitar with one kid, turned his chair around for a bunch of people. But I think he had some cool things to say. So we'll see how Riley does on The Voice. It's 99.5 QYK Classic. Dust on the bottle. Let's go.

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awful quiet out of Bucks camp right now, which is probably good. They're just kind of focusing on what they need to do better, hopefully, because we can't be 0-3 after this week and lose to the Vikings. Game time, 4:05 on Sunday. Come on, Bucks. 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
6: Traffic slow in Tampa tonight. Northbound 275 approaching Dale Mabry. Things look good both directions of 75 through Pasco, Hillsboro, and Manatee. Eastbound I-4 slow near 75. And the bridges look good tonight. There's also an accident near 19 in Nebraska.
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so you got Tim McGraw Friday at the Amp. We got tickets for that tomorrow morning at 8:20 when we play McGraw or McNaw. And then this guy's album comes out on Friday as well. Kenny Chesney. It's 99.5 QYK. Carry on.

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right, so I kind of want to paint you a picture right now for the QYK guitar poll. November 8th, Mahaffey Theater, beautiful theater. 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I'll have some more for you tomorrow afternoon.

That's right. He's going to be at the QYK Guitar Pool, Graylin James, Water at a Wedding, and also going to be on tour with Kenny Chesney. So he's doing something right. All that Kenny Chesney tour, those tickets go on sale on Friday, 10 a.m. Luke Bryan right now, what's up?

their half of FGL. Where are they going to be next? Well, they announced a show in Chicago. They're doing festivals. They keep revealing more and more festivals. We got plenty of them in Florida. Come on, boys. It's 99.5 QYK.

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